0: When I walk on by, girls be looking like damn, be fly.
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1: La cara.

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It's Attrice. 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The music of the sun. Follow the sun, baby. Close your eyes and dreams. Satrincha, I'm start. The sun, the sky, the sea, the sand. Follow the sun, baby, I love it.

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Music is the answer. 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
1: 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The best song from the past. 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

0: is not a problem that I can't fix. 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And if your man gives you trouble just to move out on the double, and you don't let it trouble your brain, cause away goes trouble down the drain.
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Yeah.

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American Express. 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American Express.

0: 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Radio studio. Pew. Yes, I'm fort. Yes, I'm fort. Veramente. Michele Pales. 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

0: Vi ho parlato di due novità, la prima è Ficky One di Max Tiller e Vintage Culture, la seconda Milky and David Guetta con Just the Way You Are.
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And if your man gives you trouble just to move out on the double, and you don't let it trouble your brain, cause away goes trouble down the drain. 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

fucking Friday. It's 9 p.m. on a fucking Friday. Get the fuck, fuck, get the fuck. It's 9 p.m. on a fucking Friday. It's 9 p.m. on a fucking Friday. 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

0: Pete's seduction in the magazine. Endless pleasure in limousine. In the back shakes a tambourine. Nicotine from a silver screen. 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

It's that bounce. It's that beat. It's the vibe that we keep on the beat. Day in, day out, we working our asses off for those 9 to 5. But what we really wanna do is just vibe. So what we're gonna do now is get into that bounce.